0: It's too nice outside the studio,
1: so we're going for a stroll down Central.
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Lauren Alania and Chase Matthew, All My Exes on today's Best Country B103. And before that, it was Maren Morris, The Bones. I got some Zach Brown Band coming up for you here. The

0: whiskey.
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0: It's not about going viral. It's about going to fairs, concerts,
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0: Well, how about the Charlie Daniels Band or Rascal Flatts? Statler Brothers might be a good pick. Zac Brown Band's got to be in there somewhere. Well, you won't need to guess any longer, because we're going to count down the all-time top 10 in our last hour of the show today. And in the meantime, feature some of the greatest country groups ever right now on our feature of great country groups.
1: Rolling down a backwoods Tennessee byway.

the top 10 groups in country music history, according to the Billboard charts. But meantime, how about a group that includes Johnny Cash, Kris Kristofferson, and Waylon and Willie? Yeah, that's a pretty good cast, and boy, did it work on our feature of great country groups. Here are the Highwaymen.

0: And now our benediction by Nathan Nettleton for LaughingBird.net. Go now, proclaiming to all how much Jesus has done for you. Be as one with each other in Christ. Wait for the Lord and be ready to hear God's voice, even in the sounds of sheer silence. And may God be your fortress. May Christ Jesus release you from all that torments you. And may the Holy Spirit give you light and truth to sustain you day and night. We go in peace to love and serve the Lord. Amen.
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2: 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Checking out the forecast right quick. Periods of rain, and it says here rain should start or could possibly start around 11:15 or so. And continue for a few hours. High today around 77, a light wind. Chance of rain at about 100%. Cloudy this evening. Thunderstorms after midnight, the low 63. And tomorrow, in intervals of clouds and sunshine, a stray shower is possible. High tomorrow of 82. Again, right now, 66. Looks for a high of 77 and some periods of rain later on today. 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

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Our announcements. We thank those who are serving today. Our worship leader is Jackie Gefeller, and lector is Autumn Reeves.

Are you doing or who's doing? Oh, Master, let me walk with you. You didn't hear me? Oh, we're going to do the closing hymn, Edith. Oh, Master, let me walk with you. Is that yours? Okay, cool.

Dustin Lynch, Easy to Love, 27 on American Country Countdown. Ryan Fox here. And Dustin has been a part of all of Luke Bryan's Crash My Playa concerts down in Mexico. Happens in January, and he's back once again for 2027. Who else is going to take the stage? We'll tell you later on in the countdown. Meanwhile, he is not on the Crash My Playa lineup this year, but I bet he'd be a good fit. Hudson Westbrook, It's Painted You Pretty, number 26, American Country Countdown.

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1: New from Flatland Calvary and ACC Next Track. 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And Ryan, and how well do you know Shaboozy? How about John Michael Montgomery or Bruce Willis? They're all part of our ACC Time Machine, which we'll hop into in two songs. But first, Hardy, Eric Church, Morgan Wallen, and Tim McGraw. It's MacArthur, ACC.

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2: He's a ranch hand in a pinch, man. Hotter than the red on the cattle brand. 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

She's been super busy on her sold-out Cloud 9 world tour. Megan Maroney, 6 months later on American Country Countdown. You got Ryan here with our guest this weekend, Sugarland. What?

0: Chesney at number 11 this weekend on American Country Countdown. That's Carry On. Here with Ryan, there's lots of success around Ella Langley's hit Choosin' Texas, and that has expanded into the world of entertainment. Which Hollywood A-lister is trying his hand at the Ella mega hit? Find out here in two songs. First, though, up two spots to land in the top 10. John Morgan, Kid Myself, American Country Countdown.
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mighty fine. All groups have great singers. We take that for granted. But I give a group extra points if they're also great players. And every guy in this band can shred, including their lead singer. And here comes the Zac Brown Band on our feature of great country groups.